0: Tonight, I still feel alive. 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I won't call on you at all.
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2: 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We were invisible.

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2: I know sleep is friends with death, but maybe I should get some rest. Cause I've been out here working all damn day.

mundane, a masterpiece. Oh my, my, oh my, my love. I take one look at you, you're taking me out.

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